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Coming up.

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It's number one because of you, and we're proud of that tradition. Thank you, Chicago. It's a little after 12 midnight. 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

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It's number one because of you, and we're proud of that tradition. Thank you, Chicago. It's a little after 12 midnight. This is Gino, and you're listening to Friday Night Jams.

0: Du lyssnar på radiogodis.se:s webbradio. Stationen för dig som bara vill ha 80-tal dygnet runt.
1: It takes a lifetime to become the best that we can be. We have not the time or the right to judge each other. It's one life and there's no return and no deposit. One life. So make sure you like what's in your closet.

0: But see, now I understand what a rap attack is.
1: Well, it's about time.
0: All you had to do was explain it to me. But let me ask you a question. How long have they been rocking like this?
1: Well, rapping's always been around.
0: Well, it's just that. It's big time now.
1: Every neighborhood.

said nobody's into that. Well, they all turned out to be wrong, cause rapping on the mic had caught on strong. Some still say it's not what's happening after Rapper's Delight went triple platinum. The record world

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0: 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The hottest band in the world, Kiss.
1: Hi, this is Gene Simmons from Kiss. You know, that guy that your sister and your mom loves too. That's right. You're listening to...
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0: Come on.
1: Are you listening?

party started in the right view. I mean, you see them dance to the music. Feel the bass and then you get the music. I left the world to burn your soul. You lose the sound of disco song. So get on up and do this night. Party with black, no shine.